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0: 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How are you today, teman Pro 2? I hope that you are all doing great as I am. Because for this afternoon I can accompany you again here on Fun English, and we will have a chit-chat in English. And yes, I'm so glad that I can be here again, and I will have the opportunity to have a chit-chat with Mr. Muhammad Hakim Mutakin about building English skill at camp, teman Pro 2. I think that if you learn English and sometimes you complaining about you're not improving in your English skill, so maybe this show is for you, teman Pro 2. And I have connected to Mr. Takin, teman Pro 2, by call, so let's say hi to him. Hi Mr. Takin, how are you today?
1: Saja, I'm great today. How about you? Are you feeling good?
0: Yes, of course. I'm so feeling so good, and I'm so excited to have a chit-chat with you about building English skill at camp, teman Pro 2, yeah. And yes, for today's Fun English, as usual, that you can send your text messages, teman Pro 2, if you want to join our conversation, or maybe if you want to ask questions to Mr. Takin, teman Pro 2. So feel free to send your WhatsApp messages to 08 1125 11025, teman Pro 2. And yes, teman Pro 2, for today's episode, we would like to talk about building English skill at camp, teman Pro 2, ya. But before that, I would like to ask Mr. Takin to introduce himself. So, Mr. Takin, would you please introduce yourself to teman Pro 2?
1: Okay, hello Miss Acha and hello teman Pro 2. So this is me, Takin. I am originally from South Sumatra, specifically Palembang actually. So I'm not native Pari, I'm not native Kediri, but I'm from another island. It's called Palembang.
0: Uh-huh.
1: Yeah, and I've been here specifically Pari for about 3 years.
0: Mm-hmm.
1: So if you want to know more about Pari or even about English camp, let's chit-chat together. And disclaimer, by the way, I'm still learning. Go.
0: Okay, because we are learner, and I think learning is somehow never ending process, right?
1: It's never ending. It's okay. Never ending.
0: Okay, so when did you first learn about English? Because, you know, like sometimes we learn English from maybe like elementary school or junior high school, right? But then sometimes a lot of people cannot master English, right? So their English is somehow, I don't know, like so-so. So when did you start learning English?
1: Yeah, when we talk about the first time I learned English, it was senior high school. Yeah, I was interested in English since I was senior high school, because I felt like cool if I could speak English.
0: Uh-huh.
1: You know, I could understand the movie and understand the song, and I can like talk about someone with English.
0: It's like without them knowing.
1: Yeah, that's right. That's why I looked for English so much, and I found Pari.
0: Mm-hmm. Okay. And,
1: but before going to Pari, of course, I tried to take a course there, in my hometown, of course, around six months before mm-hmm. going to Pari, because I was in senior and junior high school.
0: Mm-hmm. Okay, so as we know that Pari is somehow a kind of English village, right? Or should we say English camp, right? So well, there, well, maybe some teman pro dua has not know about Pare. So can you tell us a little bit more about Pare?
1: Okay, as we have known that everyone, a Pare is a place. It's like everyone says English village, actually only English. You know, Miss Ocha, there are a lot of languages we are able to learn. Start from English, Japanese, Mandarin, Korean, Arab. That's right. Yeah, etcetera. So means you are able to find another languages except English. And here, why should you come to Pare? That's the question. Sir, we have a lot of courses outside of Pare, and why should we go there? The question, the answer is environment.
0: Okay.
1: Yeah, I believe that environment influences everyone. So that's why here in Pare, you will get the first is revelation and environment. While learning about English, you will know about knowledge such as like scholarship, job, and what you look for, you will find in Pare. That's what I like it.
0: Okay.
1: Yeah, that's about Pare that I can tell you now.
0: Okay, so can we say that when we go to a place where there they will always talk in English, right? So you have to speak in English, okay? And then, so what's the difference between a camp or an English camp with the maybe like English course that we can find in Jogja in general, something like that?
1: Yeah. I can say both of them have an advantage and disadvantage. That's the first. And of course, you learn about the method to improve your skill. But camp is a place to help you practicing your English skill. You know, in a class, you will learn about vocabulary, how to make an idea, how to answer the question, but in reality is in a camp. In camp, you communicate with your friends, you talk about the daily life, start from you wake up in the morning until you sleep again in the night, you will meet your friends, talk English with your friends with a simple question and the simple answer in camp. Yeah, okay. That's the differences between camp and a course, Miss Acha.
0: Okay, so it helps you improve your English because it's not just like in a class, but in your daily lives, you use English every single time, right? Okay, well, yes, teman pro dua. So that's the difference between English course and English camp, right? So if you are interested or maybe you have questions about how can you build your English skill or maybe how you can improve your English skill at camp, so join our conversation and our chit-chat for this afternoon. And if you have questions, feel free to join us here on 08-1125-11025. We will be back after this, so don't go anywhere. Stay tuned here on Fun English. Mr. Takin, we will take a short break first. So, yeah, stay tuned, yeah?
1: Okay.

0: FM Pro 2 Jogja, teman terbaik kamu. And we are still talking about building English skill at camp, teman Pro 2 ya, with Mr. Takin that is now in Pare, right? Are you in Pare right now?
1: Yeah, I'm in Pare. Mm-hmm. But have you been here, Miss Oja?
0: No. Unfortunately, no.
1: One day you should come here.
0: Yeah, I would love to. Yeah, actually, when I was in university, I would love to come there. But then something happened at that time. So, yeah, I have to cancel my plan.
1: So I invite you to come here, okay?
0: Mm-hmm. I hope that one day I will. I have the opportunity to come to Pare, right? If I come to Pare, I will let you know, right?
1: Okay.
0: Okay. So, the problem with Indonesians learning about English or learning how to speak English is somehow sometimes they, I don't know, like they are not capable to practice it daily, or maybe they are too afraid to speak in English, or maybe they are shy or ashamed of I don't know, like speaking in English, right? So Mr. Takin, do you have somehow any tips for English learners out there that they can improve their English? Maybe they haven't got the chance to go to a camp or to go to an English course, something like that. So what can they do?
1: Okay, so everyone, hello teman perua. I was not confident. I feel it what you feel now, guys, by the way. Mm-hmm. Yeah, everyone feels, I guess, everyone feels the anxious, the anxiety. And how do I handle it before coming to Pare? I always remember or even memorize vocabulary. Yeah, mm-hmm. Vocabulary is the first thing we have to master. You know, without vocabulary, we cannot speak, yeah? Grammar is important, but the important one is vocabulary for me. And how do I keep my English, or how do I try to speak English? Yeah, start from my room, mm-hmm. of course. So my room, I will talk about everything. If we are in our room, we see the bed cover, we see the table, we see the lamp, yeah? Mm-hmm. Just we describe about them. That's my tips for everyone when they ask me how to improve our skill if we have no partner. Okay. Yeah, if we have no partner, just start from our room. I always describe, but the simple things actually. That if we have partner, yeah, alhamdulillah, that's a great one. That's a great fact.
0: Mm-hmm.
1: And after that, I come to Pare.
0: Okay.
1: And environment changes everything. I was not confident. I was shy in my hometown. But after coming to Pare, I feel the difference. Everyone supports me to speak English. Even though our English is bad, we have a broken English, but who cares?
0: Mm-hmm.
1: Everyone, like Miss Oja say the first one, everyone is learners here. So do not worry to speak, everybody. So if you come to Pare, you must speak with not only with your roommate, but mm-hmm. also with the teacher, okay. Even with the sellers. Yeah.
0: Mm-hmm.
1: There is a hangout place, you know, Miss Acha here.
0: Okay.
1: We called Lapangan Tulung Rejo. Yeah, we called Lapangan Tulung Rejo. There, learners are chilling out there while buying a snack.
0: Okay.
1: Of course, they will talk in English. They will speak in English with the sellers. When they want to buy, like how much is the serving,
0: mm-hmm, mm-hmm.
1: portion to portion, the simple one, but it improves us.
0: Mm-hmm. Okay.
1: That's what I really like it.
0: Okay, so yeah. Maybe at first you are feeling like forced to speak English, right? Because like you have to, because yeah, you know, everyone speak English there. But then when time pass, you can like you feel that okay, I need to speak English, so you don't feel like forced or maybe like willingly to do that, right?
1: Right, that's right. Really, really, correct.
0: Mm-hmm. Okay, so while we are talking, I catch that you have that British accent, right? So how can you pick that British accent? So do you do it in purpose, or I don't know, like it comes naturally?
1: Oh, thank you so much, by the way. The first time I learned about American. I learned about American. But mm-hmm. I don't know why I'm interested in British also. How do I practice my British? I like reading. Mm-hmm. Reading and news.
0: Mm-hmm.
1: I don't know why. I try to speak like a British because it's nice to be heard, even though it's quite funny somehow.
0: Uh-huh.
1: It's quite funny. It's fun to be practiced.
0: Mm-hmm.
1: I just go on, and I don't control my British or even my American. Just go on. I let it my speaking go.
0: Ah, okay.
1: I just speak what I want. Yeah, but I don't think that I am fully British, and I can claim that I learned American.
0: But you sound British.
1: But thank you so much for compliment.
0: Mm-hmm.
1: Yeah, and also you have a good speaking though. How do you learn in Miss Aja?
0: Actually, I go to English literature study program at uni.
1: Yeah. I see.
0: Yeah, I think that's a big part of my English skill. I learned it from there, and yeah, I think the environment forced me to speak English, right? Because everyone speak English, and I have to I have to attend like a class that has English, and everything is in English. Including my thesis is also in English, so
1: oh.
0: Yeah, I have to I have to use English all the time, so that's why I have this kind of skill of English. And like you said before earlier, that the environment will support us, or maybe will force us to be better at English, because yeah, I think because when I was in junior and senior high, when I talked to my friend, or when I first practicing my English, somehow people always say ah sok kem Inggris gitu, so.
1: Yeah,
0: they're not very supportive. That's why sometimes I think that's the problem with English learners, because yes, they are shy, or they are not very confident, and then they don't have this kind of support or environment that will allow them to speak English freely. Right? So yeah, if you feel that your neighborhood or your that your environment is not supporting you in learning English, so you have to move, or you have to come to Pare, right? Where everyone will support you in improving your English.
1: Yeah, I agree with you 100%, you know.
0: Mm-hmm.
1: Yeah.
0: Okay.
1: But I'm curious, because you have mentioned about English skill that you have learned. That's a simple question. Do you agree that we should force ourselves to learn, or we should adapt ourselves to learn?
0: Ah, that's a tough question. I think we have to force ourselves, because sometimes when we don't force ourselves, so I think we just... I don't know, like go with the flow, something like that, and then we will not achieve what we actually have to achieve, right? So I don't know, like okay. sometimes we have to force ourselves to learn anything. I mean, it's not just about English, yeah, but actually learning in general. Because if we don't force ourselves, so I think laziness or maybe like excuses will forbid us to achieve what we want to achieve, right?
1: Yeah, I'm with you. Thank you for that.
0: Okay, so talking about English skill, I think nowadays a lot of people have this kind of English skill, right? But then sometimes they can speak English, but it is not perfect. I mean, grammarly or maybe like they use like broken tenses, something like that. So do you think that it is very important for us when we, in terms of speaking, right? Is it really important to use the right or the correct tenses or the correct vocabulary, something like that? Or speaking is just about, I do understand what you say and you understand what I say.
1: Okay. So, first thing I want to say, if we can be right, why should we be wrong? That's I got.
0: Yeah, yeah.
1: So, if we learn about English and we are capable of mastering in grammar and yeah, let's try be the nice one. Let's try be the using the correct grammar. But it doesn't mean you should for 100%. Mm-hmm. I mean, grammar is important, but not too important.
0: Mm-hmm.
1: You know, it's complicated. It's still complicated around Pare. So speaking of grammar, so my grammar is bad. Actually, it doesn't matter. Mm-hmm. Really, it doesn't matter. The simple way, like you taught me before, like if you understand, I understand. Now, that's the simple key of English, of communication specifically.
0: Mm-hmm.
1: I understand, you understand, that's enough. But let's imagine someone invites us to go to the formal situation, meeting great people like Donald Trump, and we talk to him with the wrong grammar. Oh my gosh, be shy, right?
0: Yeah, sure.
1: Yeah, that's what I always imagine. I should learn about grammar because I believe one day I will meet a great people or teach people in abroad. That's why if I can be right, why should I be wrong?
0: Yeah, that's true. True. Okay, so right now you are the teacher. Right, so now you teach other people English, right? So but few years back you are the learner, right? So what's the difference here? I mean, what about the POV of being English learner and what about the POV of English teacher? So is there any kind of big difference there?
1: Okay, I can say I am helping them to improve. I don't say that I'm a teacher, but I am helping them. I'm the guidance.
0: Okay.
1: The difference is the POV. It's different because when I was a learner, I just got input to my brain. I struggle to understand what the teacher said, but when I am the guidance to help them, I give the output and I struggle to make them understand. That's the really, really challenging for me. We not only deliver the lesson, but how can we make them understand about what we say? Mm-hmm. That's the point. Now, if we say, oh, you should learn about the simple present, I give you the term, I give you the examples, that's enough. No, that's not enough. But how can you understand them with your own body language, with your own method? And if they understand what you say, it feels satisfying, you know?
0: Yeah, that's true. Okay. Yeah. Last question. Maybe you have, I don't know, like motivational quotes or motivational sentences that you want to deliver to Teman Produa so that they have the courage to learn English more.
1: Okay. So everybody, for the young learners specifically, to not learn English while you have the deadline of something. Like, oh sir, I have a job 1 month left, I should learn English. Can you teach me a month? So, a month? My God.
0: Yeah.
1: You know, you have free time, let's learn about something. Not only English, but also another one that you are interested in it. So learning English is important for supporting, okay? For supporting. It doesn't mean it's the main role that it's supporting you to get a nice life, to have a better life, okay? Mm-hmm. But for, can I give this solution for the perfect learners, like policy grammar, you know?
0: Yeah.
1: Abis itu, kalau orang udah perfect, ya mereka bakal say something when they say the wrong one. But please guys, don't judge people in a public. It's really annoying, actually.
0: Mm-hmm.
1: For everyone, never stop learning because life never stops ending.
0: Yay! If Teman Produa wants to learn English, maybe from you, do you also happen to make some kind of like content on your social media, how to make

0: Alpha English Club, teman Pro 2. So feel free to join them to improve your English and to improve your understanding about English, right? So maybe you get motivation from them, right, to learn and to improve your English. Thank you, Mr. Takin, for sharing with us today. I wish to see you and have a chit chat again with you someday. And yes, thank you so very much, Mr. Takin.
1: Anytime. Thank you. Bye.
0: Thank you. Bye bye. Have a great afternoon.
1: Have a great day, everyone.
0: Okay, so teman Pro 2, that's Mr. Takin from Alfalfa English Club. And yes, I hope that what he has said will motivate you to learn English more and improve your English more, right? So yeah, don't be afraid to speak English. And yes, feel free to join our Fun English every Wednesday at 4:30 p.m. I will be back after this, so don't go anywhere.
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3: It's just another night and I'm staring at the moon. I saw a shooting star and thought of you.

that you wanna forget, but I'll remember you no matter where our ways may take us to.